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1: I copy Leviathan Mine Road, just what direction, just south.
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Waterloo, going in the Washoe Native Mechanic Program building, Freshman, California 29, Robert Zebra, 751.

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0: Can you go to Split 90 from Lincoln? I think 582's got some stuff to move.
1: Copy. I'm 76.
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0: 303.903. First of the map of Wilson, William Ida, Lincoln, Dan, Bush, and Nora. First of the Union, John, Lincoln, Ida, Edward, Nora, Middle of Elton. Date of birth, 02.5, 2004, California CL, yellow, 07-440, by way of the name. Second subject class of Wilson, William Ida, Lincoln, Dan, Ocean, Nora, first of the Jeff, Thomas, Little Joel, California ID card, correct. Date of birth, 06-19-2002, California ID card, yellow, 07-4377, by way of the name. Third subject, last of Lundy, Lincoln Union, Nora, David, yellow. First of Tashina, Tom Adams, Henry, Ida, Nora, Adam. Date of birth, 12/31/1994. Vicker, California, Nevada, have a Washington tribal ID.
1: Union 4.
2: We have an unattended fire in the area of between Spring Valley and Leviathan Mine. Uncertain if it's in a drainage ditch or a watered area. We're going to be making access to it. If you could have Breast 7 response code 2 for assistance or vice versa once we get to the area location.
1: 10-4, I copy. Unattended fire in the area between Spring Valley and Leviathan Mine. Unknown drainage, ditch, water area, Tony out, Breast 7, code 2, break.

0: 302.
1: Last of Wilson versus Julian, clear valid out of Marquisville. Last of Wilson versus Seth, clear with a valid ID card. And last of Lundy versus Sheena, showing clear with a valid ID card only. She just have an alert code in locals for assaulted police officer. And I'm clear on match for your 28, if you can confirm.
0: California 9, Henry Robert, Zebra 751.

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1: Battalion 10, Sky Zero. Spring Valley, I see. No, that was that. And add one more brush truck to this response.
0: Copy, and we advise them and they're requesting info on rate of spread.
1: Copy. Low rate of spread and light moderate.
0: Copy. 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
1: Structure is immediately
0: threat. 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Structure threat, light 1000 north.

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1: 7 clear. I copy. 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Yeah.

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0: 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Going to be on a Harley Davidson.
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0: Mountain Valley IC. Progress stopped. Committed for a while to Mamba. Minden was advised of the brush. They did advise that they do not have anybody on. Still are going to make notifications.
1: Brush 14 is en route, engine 14 is out of service.
0: Brush 14 responding, engine 14 out of service.

かったです。

Nova, C14 responding, 2788 Nye, process Stephanie, unconscious Freddy 1, 75-year-old male, passed out earlier. I'm starting to pass out again. 1896.

0: Green Valley IC, you're broken, go ahead.
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0: I have not heard from the sender yet.

0: Green Valley IC, Rush 14. We're going to grab water tender 2. I copy that, thank you.
1: Douglas. Mono coverage, do we just need an engine or a rescue or?
2: Just rescue for now. Thank you.
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1: Spring Valley IC.
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0: Douglas, Rush 14, Spring Valley Ridge. Rush 14. Where's water time? Center 9 coming, you guys don't need to grab that sender. I'll just keep coming out, or we'll probably just have you drop your thing to Brass 7 and then head back.
1: Rush
0: 14 copy.

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0: Spring Valley RC. You just be here about another 15, 20 minutes when it's a mop up. Estimated size is 1/10 of an acre. 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Douglas from Spring Valley, I see that.
1: 0.1 acre. 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

36 number, the suspect left the scene, unknown direction of travel in a black 2013 Ram pickup. The parking lot, please.

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1: 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So I'm emailing her whoever has a deal earlier.

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1: 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They're standby. They'll be out of service mechanical. 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

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For a verbal disturbance, it's 256 males, assuming at 70 teenagers. There's four involved. The suspects are WMA, 60s, wearing golf clothes. One of them missing two front teeth, possibly associated to a truck.

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And that goes with automatic as well. 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Back to monitoring.

0: 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We're clear and we're returning to monitoring.
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1: Abram.

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Copy, you're in route 2900, San Dimas Drive in South Lane, cross up Denny in South Santa Barbara, 6 person 33. Patient is a 91-year-old male, has cellulitis, is spreading from his legs to his back. Requesting you wear a mask and to go to the disease center of renown. Mansfield Fire, route 2034.

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Engine 12, SK 14, Urban Outside, priority 2, the area of 1119, San Marcos Circle in Johnsonville, Maine. Signal RP is advising stolen smoke in the area. Very strong smell of smoke. Smells like brush. 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Mentally fire, 5:59.

Roger 12, rescue 14 en route to the area 1119 San Marcos Circle in Johnson Lane. Also, Buck Rushford and Country Club Drive for Urban Outside Priority 2. Single caller from the address is advising he's going to smoke in the area. Very strong smell, like brush. 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Mensley Fire and Route 2101.

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1: Have a read.

Engine 7, Rescue 7 en route 1362, Waterloo Lane at the Waterloo home, Unit 2-1. South of El Dorado, false party 2. I'll be advised that they went by earlier today, heard the patient inside screaming help. 6-8, valid, an 84-year-old female on a walker with bad balance. They advised the fire department's going to have to go through the screen door, take it down, but the RV does have a front door key. She's en route in a black Lexus SUV. Mentally fire route 2104.

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1: 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No weapons and nothing's in physical.

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0: Ocean Robert Ida, correction, Ocean Robert Tom Ida, Zebra, first Christopher Tom Enfield with Joseph, even 0203-1970, command at 020-388-0967.

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He has G3s and locals, but both subjects are negative out of 10.

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1: There is a slight small smoke in the area. 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Worked their turn.
0: Copy, slight smoke in the area. Here's UTL, the source clear, returning.

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1: Yellow 6-1,

units cleared a combination of reckless vehicle last southbound 385 from Topsy, 3 ago break. Douglas continuing that vehicle has no lights on, ability to maintain lane. The only description we have is that it's a sedan, again, last southbound 385 from Topsy, color is going to sign. Douglas clear 2167.

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1: 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It's a blue Chevy Silverado. 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
0: 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I can see 025-0484 to that on a flight 17.
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1: Female to the Sierra Motel starting 981.

credit copy and ATL for a possible 55 driver, last seen southbound 385 passing Buckeye. Break. ATL for a brown Land Rover with Nevada 2098 Edward 4. That vehicle left the Crescent Valley Inn, then intoxicated female driving, again last seen southbound 385 passing Buckeye, approximately 1 ago. Go clear, 2241.

0: door and I'm going to go down the center rail.
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0: Started copying ACL for a 1099 vehicle out of South Lake. Douglas continuing 1099 vehicle, the 2007 white Nissan Murano, with California 9 Edwards, Nora Williams 307. Unknown direction of travel, it is entered into NCIC. Time ramp from 1850. Douglas clear 2259.
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0: 102 here. You're talking about the 911 south. It's south 395. It looks like it's northeast of Overton Junction. I'm not sure how far.
1: Go ahead.

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0: 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The Brown SUV, could you 28 in a second?
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1: This address, where he's plotting, or did he give you this address?
0: For the plot on Rapid, is at that address. He gave us that address as well.

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Underneath male, I mean, trouble breathing. The medical thing that was.

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0: Harold, two last names. Contreras, Charles Oceanora, Tom Robert, Edward Robert, out of stand. Second, Mary Ocean, Robert Oceanora, first, Simon Thomas, DOB 2107, check California, it's info given.
1: Second.
0: Male, two last names, first Garcia, Thomas, second Fernandez, first name, Adam Lincoln, David Ocean, middle Lincoln, Edward Ocean, Nora, Edward Lincoln, DOB 7802, the Mexican passport.

0: delivery.
1: Here, 28. Return clear. Expires 10-9 of 2025, 2017-3 at a pickup. Fuel acid Lopez Carrasco for Sobral. And your subject person, Simon, is 29 clear, valid ID card. Second subject person, Aldo, is 29 clear in the DMV profile with no OLN.
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0: is back up in 2029 Foot Hill Road, David volume 301, Texas 31. A 78-year-old male having chest pain, he said nitro.
1: What building are we going to?
0: Standby, that's the building that she gave me. I'll call him.

0: Douglas, Indian 14. Confirming the address on that was 2029.
1: Affirm 2029 Sled Hill Road. RPL said it's a little cabin on the north end of the property. Second cabin is.
0: Copy that, thank you. My mistake, and figured it out.

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He just walked out the building on foot toward Lucky Beaver, described as a BMA 30 to 35, wearing a red hoodie and possibly a bandana, 6'3", and dreadlocks. The staff on it, formerly trespassed.

103. 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

106-102 at Copy 76 to the Reckless. Reporting party advised a red New York Dodge pickup diesel doing burnouts in the parking lot. It's parked under the gas sign now.

0: one at this. 29 clear surrounding sub 15 for pickup. Lots of Tavern for 6 Kea or lots of Cueva for 6 Colby out of Tavern.
1: Copy. It's John Oxford. 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

14, Rescue 14, about 6 to 10 miles away, unconscious, 31. Reporting flight 430. Reporting a 68-year-old male, not conscious, breathing. He's been in a heavy sleep for a few days. Get her out at 7:30.

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Vehicle fire 32, 1340, Highway 50, is a key rock boat landing. Sometimes it's 9 o'clock.

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climbing route 2 Bronxville Engine. Vehicle fire, clearing 1. Correction, clearing 2. Vehicle smoking unoccupied. No flames. Vehicle's around 9 on 9.

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0: 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We want to tell BMW to tell them out.
1: F4 will cancel.
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Douglas, Rescue 14 on scene of a two-story single descent. We do have fire, and it looks like in a rescue mode. Initiate gust.

376, Mental Health, 1438, Wendover Court, RP, requesting transport to the hospital, citing he has a socioactive disorder. He's now requesting an ambulance and will be sitting out front.

0: Douglas, Battalion 10.
1: For the mental health. It's going to be subject left of Cook versus Zachary W. Main is 30. Tesla has a flag for most subject and mobile.

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to approach 17. Key 4. 3 in the 5 iron with Nevada 587, Robert 89, watch for pickup. Bye-bye.

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1: 2311 Crawford Street. 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

0: 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It's going to be on the watch path just north of Winfield.
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0: Copy, and you got man behind CBI. You can cut him off on that
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1: You returned 29 clear, revoked at an Nevada expired out of California. About possible additional last name for the subject, Lasso Cruz, first of Ridge, on probation or supervised release status out of Markleyville, and adverse on a PTO, second party of Lasso Lundy, first of Ridge.

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0: Delta North, just in those Delta North. Last night, I believe Frank Edward Robert Nora, Adam Nora, David Edward Zebra, first of Mary Adam X-ray, date of birth 11/01/84, in California CL, dated 399-3332.
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0: Yeah, that's right.

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0: 2, 29.2.
1: 2-2.
0: First would be, actually, last name. This is going to be John, Ida, Mary, Edward, Nora, Edward, Zebra. First is Jake, Common. Date of birth 12-26 from 1999. Nevada OLN 080-745-8523 on a HMA. 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
0: You still have a second 27?
1: A-firm, last boy Ocean George Adam Nora, first of King Lincoln Ocean Edward Yellow, date of birth 01/28/2007, on a WFA. Thank you, check both of them. Adam Sam, and of course, and Douglas.
0: Okay.

0: 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Both subjects are 29 clear, valid, negative, Adam Sam.
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It's a black Hyundai.

It was continuing ATL for a reckless 395 Johnson southbound, white Nissan Rogue, Nevada, John Robert Edward Adam Mary, 19. Vehicle ran off the road, speeding, passing aggressively. Occupied by a W MA in his 50s, bald and sunglasses. Vehicle left, passing airport, Douglas clear, 1445.

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2002, Ohio, DL, Union Victor, 276708. Five minutes for the second. Second subject, last of pound, Paul, Ocean, Union, Nora, David, first of Solana, Sam, Ocean, Lincoln, Adam, Nora, Adam, the female, date of birth, 0908-2005, Tennessee DL 14451-9612. Advisor ready for the last. Last subject, last name is Sturm, Sam Tom Union Robert Mary, first of Marie, Mary Adam Robert Ida Edward, middle of Elise, break

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In front of Jackson Elliott Elementary, obstructed California 28, dark gray, Toyota Tacoma. 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

Department, 7 remaining available, 1366 Kimmelman Road, Unit E Boy, cross up James Wade, Lexington, James Road, Wheeler Way for reading 1232. 78-year-old female having issues with her oxygen or compressor, 1639.

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104. 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

I copy in route 2704, 13 through Court Thompson Lane, traffic down the drive for a brief call 31. 92-year-old male having breathing issues. RP stating his current oxygen is at 38. 16, 36.

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0: the time, 20 for advisement, mutual aid, 33, Hope Beach Road, off of Hope Beach, South Lake Tahoe, 1645.
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3, copy your route to Polk Beach, Turkey Blue Choice, Priority 3. Viking, needing a boat response as a blow-up raft that left from the beach, floated out to the lake, unable to come back. Nobody is in distress. They lost their paddles. 1649.

0: ministry.
1: 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Their advice was canceled. They were able to get the boat pulled back yesterday.

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unconscious briefly fell just as he entered the left arm by the elbow pain. You're going to be meeting him.